how your big wig, how your old rich, big, big smile, hold my face. Big money and never slip, real old in the order bit. Wild slang, go straight slang, more smoke, I get jelly big. I've been snake falling up my leg, with off the big gloves, roll the bigger stakes. Hey, your mom be on a big bed, real people, big respect. I no love, no spirit, I pour sale, get on daily friends. Like sugar, liquor money, half is in blood, yeah, half is in face. We are those on the A street, need you for

genius. Special like my juice, you never seen it. 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

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Trying to motherfucking go to jail tonight. Back up, I'm about to just jump in my motherfucking shit, get on the highway, buy me some dope, and get the fuck away from your motherfucking ass, because I'm about to lose my fucking mind. 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

0: there's a specific chemical in marijuana known as tetrahydrocannabinol, or let's call it THC from here on out for short, which is the material, the chemical, that produces the high of marijuana.
1: Smoking typical pot usually produces mind-altering or hallucinogenic experiences, though sometimes it has little or no effect on some people. But as the drug becomes more concentrated, it has all of the effects of any of the hallucinogens.
2: The intellectual wizard, the man who tried to get in touch with the spirit world by an elaborate ritual of conjuration, drawing circles and lighting candles and hallowing and so on. This was, as I say, a rather intellectual thing to do. This was very popular at the university. And I suppose from the point of view of Jacobean undergraduates, it was rather the counterpart of modern drug taking.

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Half your team left, buddy. Half your team. Half your team left, buddy. Half your team left, buddy.

0: take a glance, roll the dice, gamble with your life, you can take a chance. 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You end up in the same hospital where they take your man.
1: Half your team left bloody. Half your team left bloody. Half your team. Half your team left bloody. 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

0: the 2-3 to think this all started with Rootski and Loose Leaf. 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
1: Yeah. 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
1: Body count still in the house. 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
1: Anything that's going to confuse us, they'll throw at us. Anything that's going to confuse us, they'll throw at us.
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3: Iraqi officials safe.
2: U.S. military officials safe.
3: Iraqi officials safe. Turn Iraqi official now and censoring or monitoring what you're saying.
4: Catch this.
3: The smart bomb.
4: Catch this.
3: The smart bomb. Is there an Iraqi official now and censoring or monitoring what you're saying?
1: Anything that's going to confuse us, they'll throw at us.
3: Live from Baghdad.
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0: Iraqi officials say.
1: U.S. military officials say.
0: Iraqi officials say.
1: U.S. military officials say.

Born in Somalia. Born in South America. Born in South Africa. Born in South Central.

house for safe so you can see them. Perhaps even your neck. The important thing is to be safe. Begin to sink into your chair, whatever support you have, and notice your body's contact points with that chair, with that mat. As we bring focus to the body, in the circle your ankle.

This is a time at which many people feel that there's sort of are a lot of dead ends in music, that there isn't a lot more to do. This is actually, I see this, and through the technology I experience this as quite the opposite. This is a period in which we realize we've only just begun to scratch the surface of what's possible musically.